0: 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And I understand, but you know, I want us to just stop for a minute and think about how much we have together.
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